as they found the car. Her skin was cold, her eyes were closed. She must have lost control. 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
1: You want to hear a little piano? Hey, Robbie, on the piano from Nashville, Tennessee. Robbie Chevrier! 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

0: Radio DC.
1: I'm off to work late one Friday night. I just knew that everything was all right. I know my baby was frying some tasty fish for me. But when I opened up the door, just who you think?

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Black buck, he ran his snort, and buckle wouldn't buckle in a hang string short. He couldn't be off coast, he too damn slow. Who made it back then? I don't know. Come here, boy. Hey, come on in a hurry here. Get on here. Let me tell you something. 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

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He couldn't be out cause he too damn slow. Who made it back a man? I don't know. My goodness, what a back bed. Just hanging down around his belly. Good God about it. Try to make the daggum thing fit some kind of how. But I put some more ropes around there. Maybe I can make him fit some kind of way. Cause he need that darn back band. Lord have mercy.

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It couldn't be out cause he too damn slow. Who made it back a man? I don't know. Play a little bit for me there, buddy. Follow where that damn compact band's at. Lord have mercy.

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Yes, and how many years can some people exist before they're allowed to be free? Yes, and how many times can a man turn his head and pretend that he just doesn't

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I said it again.

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Well, he was all dressed up for Sunday, but I knew it was the chief of police. He said, hey, that sunny boy, what's inside your brown paper bag? Hey, that sunny boy, what's inside the brown paper bag? And he put the bottle back to his lips and he said, now, Rory, that's the best whiskey I've ever had. Happy. Woo!

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I don't trust you, gotta take her home alone. Don't let her talk to him on the phone. Don't let your guy and her read the same books. And no, don't let him find out how good she can cook. You can barricade the windows and seal them tight. You can lock them in the closet. Every night when the doorbell rings, you can peek through the crack. But while you got